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You know what I mean? 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

0: hours after an explosion leveled a home in DuBois County. The family
1: we're told by officials with the Indiana Department of Homeland Security, a propane tank exploded inside of the home.
2: Still this right here is a brand new photo of the plot of land where that house once stood.
0: Just devastating. Today, officials said the man who was missing last night has been recovered. Family members told us the name of the man killed is David Baker. They tell us he was a father and a grandfather. The investigation is being handled by the Indiana State Fire Marshal.

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0: two, three into the four. Snoop Doggy Dogg and Dr. Dre is at the dope, ready to make an entrance, so back on up.
1: Before I have to pull the strap off the cut,
0: give me the microphone first so I can bust like a bubble. Compton and Long Beach together, now you know you in trouble, cause ain't nothing but a G-bang, baby. 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Death Row is the label that pays me. 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But back to the lecture at

0: 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Jede Woche neu. The Classic Hit of the Week. Und ein Star sucht ihn aus. Manchmal mit Hilfe von ganz oben. Ich bin Nick von Vogelstein. Und wer wählt diese Woche?
1: Carl Wallinger, hi. Hi. This is Carl Wallinger. I'm presenting you the Classic Hit. It's I Am the Walrus by the Beatles. I like that song because, I don't know, I just like it. Because it's mad and it's got lots of taped things at the end and there's all these kind of noises going on all the way through and everything's backwards that should be forwards, but that's life sometimes.

0: you're the boss.
1: Oh, baby, you know I like it when you're the boss.
0: You know what I like it when you say that I'm the boss.
1: Well, then maybe tonight I'll be the boss.

I've got another great show put together by great people and playing to a great audience. Yes, indeed. What could I do but assume that we're going to have a great time, right? Well, then, tell the old wolf man to shut his yap and get on with it. Okay, we're going to do it right.

but the amount of time we spend here? What is time but the amount of life we spend here? What is spent but the amount of lifetime here? You know, that don't work too well, huh?

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2: Mellow Mars over here. We're just talking about our old girlfriends, you know, way back then. Way back then, yes. And I was telling him about mine, a pretty girl named Wilma. Should I tell her name?
3: Tell her.
2: Wilma Waxter Mumplequill. Boy, that was a girl. That was a girl. That's what everybody kept saying to me. That was a girl.
4: Forget.

0: back.
1: You know, it really don't matter what state of mind that you're in. There's something about this show that'll help your mind. I mean, it's been proven. The sad get happy, the happy get happier, and the depressed forget about the whole thing for a while. And I don't know why that is, really. I mean, there's a certain magic about all this. And to tell the truth, I'm superstitious. Don't like to even try to figure out the magic for fear it'll go away. So, shh. Let's just enjoy some more of it right now, shall we?

You know the reason why we went, I talked to the guys here too. I'll tell you folks out there too in radio. You know the reason why we went out to Uncle Henry's farm this last weekend was because Aunt Bernice just got out of the hospital, you know. And I mean, she really doing fine, but she's just terribly weak. You understand? The farm just got to be worked, and everybody and everything just doing their best to help her along and everything. I mean, even her milking chores have been made easier for her. What happened was we arranged where she just hangs on to the cow and the cow jumps up and down, you know? Really nice, old bossy. Old bossy, that's what we call Aunt Bernice.

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1: I just reading here the paper. Wanted to pass it on to you where a man ran into his house, which was on fire, you know, and just blazed away there. And there was this big sigh of relief when 12 minutes later, he emerged unharmed. 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Isn't that something, huh? 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It was on the nightstand right there next to his bed.

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1: Hey, how you doing, Wolf?
2: Oh, hey, Mars. 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
1: I'm afraid not, Wolf. Doctor told me to cut down. Besides, my hemorrhoids are acting up.
2: Oh, no problem here. Try this.
3: What is it?
2: Well, it's new Shrink a Coffee. Not only is it decaffeinated, but it helps soothe annoying hemorrhoidal pain.
1: Oh, wow, it is good.
2: And you can drink all you want. 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
1: Wow, I feel better already.
2: You will, too. 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It's the only non-caffeinated coffee that's made just for hemorrhoid sufferers. Shrink a, good to the bottom of

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4: Sure, I'm abrasive. 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Huh? 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
1: What a great car, Wolfman!
2: Does it fly like Chitty Chitty Bang Bang?
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0: It's fun for the whole family with Wolfman Jack and his enchanted car.
3: It won't start, you know.
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0: Wolfman Jack in the fantasy fun film of the year, Wolfie Wolfie Bang Bang, coming soon.

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0: 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Jede Woche neu. The Classic Hit of the Week. Und ein Star sucht ihn aus. Manchmal mit Hilfe von ganz oben. Ich bin Nick von Vogelstein. Und wer wählt diese Woche?
1: Carl Wallinger, hi. Hi. This is Carl Wallinger. I'm presenting you the Classic Hit. It's I'm the Walrus by the Beatles. I like that song because, I don't know, I just like it. Because it's mad and it's got lots of taped things at the end and there's all these kind of noises going on all the way through and everything's backwards that should be forwards, but that's life sometimes.

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I know it all seems confusing, but another day, baby. 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
1: Gather round, movers and shakers, 'cause here comes the Wolfman, radio's happiest music maker.

And at my house, I have a special little movie theater, you know, and I got about 1,000 films. Anyway, I show my family the films. My family really loves it, except my kids got a little annoyed the other night. See, they're getting older now, and I can't let them in for children's admission anymore, you know what I mean? They have to pay the adult price now, just like Wolf Woman does.

0: Well, gang, it's time again to go into some home movies here and bring out a home movie for you and show you a fun flick from the family of freaks.
1: Yeah.
0: You ready for that?
1: Let's roll it.
0: Okay.
1: Yeah.
0: Oh, these are the pictures from the pool party that we had up at the Wolf Mansion, you know.
1: Yeah.
0: Look, there's old Mellow Mike just getting ready to jump off the diving board. You know, I knew I should have put that thing near the pool, you know. Oh, there's Mars with his rubber suit. Looks a little big. Oh, wait a minute. There's somebody in there with him. Oh, it's probably Lusty Lon. Yes, it is. Look, there's Lon squeezing out. He's going to jump in the pool. Look at that. Oh, Lon. I tell you, he don't look like he's got anything on. Oh, then again, with him, it's kind of hard to tell, you know. There's your Wolfman laying out on the raft. See him? God, those logs were murder on my back. And here's where everybody jumped in the pool at once.
1: Oh,
0: a lot
1: yeah,
0: of fun. Isn't that great? Look at that.
1: Yeah.
0: Next time, I think you ought to put water in the pool, don't you? No, it's running out now. Well, I'm going to be developing some more movies real soon, so hang in there, and we'll get some more on. Shut the projector off, man.
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0: I remember I used to spend the summers on Uncle Henry's farm, you know, before Uncle Henry made his millions. Oh, he's so poor. There was just 10 of us, you know, and you used to milk 42 cows every single day. And there were never any problems, so we just all pulled together, you know what I mean?

Just a reminder now, you can send for coupons to get a discount on listening to the Wolfman Jack radio show. Just write to me, care to station, or just come pick them up. Remember, no one will be allowed to see the Wolfman unless they arrive in a Ferris wheel. All right. Take care of that announcement.

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0: 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Yes, indeed. Just me and you.
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1: Applications are now being taken for the Wolfman Jack Summer Camp. It's open all four seasons, and what a great place it is to relax and just have fun. We not only got room to accommodate as many people as will pay the high admission price, so you folks just come on, keep sending in those applications now, and don't get shut out. And remember, once you pay, then we'll tell you where the place is and how to get.

0: Wolfman Jack.
1: I want to remind you that today's show is being simulcast in Greek at Spyro's Diner in Manhattan in New York. And then it bounced off a satellite and beamed into Betty's Massage Parlor in West Palm Beach. And then it dies.

One last time I introduced this tune, I was wearing an alabaster hat. You might recall the instance I stood up, took it off and said, well, we're going to do it differently. We're doing it without the hat now, friends.

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0: ladies and gentlemen,
1: Wolfman Jack. Oh my, it sure is nice when we're together like this, isn't it? I mean, there you are, surrounded by people you dig, things that make you comfortable, you know, and there you are by an atmosphere that you really enjoy and everything. And likewise, here I am, surrounded by my 16 security guards, 4 managers, 3 agents, 2 business partners, an engineer, 3 watchdogs, a brace of writers, 4 directors, my old lady, all my creditors. Oh, my. Certainly nice to be in a nice, relaxed setting, ain't it? Well, anyway, it's going to be all play this there thing here for you and me.

0: Gosh, it's good being with you. It's really good being with you, gosh. Holy smokes, wow. Gee whiz.
1: Quick, take the mic, Lon.
2: I got it.
1: Quick.
0: Oh, I feel so
1: okay,
0: good.
1: Tie it over here. Okay, put it over here.
0: All right, guys, now you hit the microphone again. Now we're okay.
2: Oh, we got it again.
0: I close my eyes and I start saying nice things.
1: He's so crazy. It's unbelievable.
2: We do this to him every time. He just doesn't know. That's crazy.
1: You think he'd know every spot in the studio by now.
2: Are you kidding him?
1: You know,
2: no,
0: he
2: wait, he's getting.
0: I gotta hit that back again.
2: No, there you go. Yeah. He's looking for his way. Yeah, that's it.
0: Is that one?
1: Hey, listen, Wally, why don't you play the next record while he's doing this?
2: I'm gonna play the record.
1: Go
2: he won't find it.
0: Oh, I got it. You guys gotta cut that out, you understand?

0: that shirt's a nice thing you're making there, man. What are you going to do with all those shavings laying on the floor there?
1: Well, I'm going to put them in the bag here, you know, and I'm going down to the bank.
0: You going to go to the bank?
1: That's right. I'm going to start a shavings account. See you later, Wolf.
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0: Are you a party girl? You know what the old Wolfman says? You know what the old Wolfman says? I forgot what I said again. Oh, being here with you is just like being here with you. Yeah. Isn't that what I say all the time?
5: Something like that, yeah.
0: Yeah, right. Okay.
6: Got to

You know, oddly enough, as fate would have it, just like life itself, along comes an ode to our love. Ode, how old is our love? Well, it's getting older by the day. It's brand new and fresh, though. Just as this song sounds so many years after it's been brand new and fresh.

0: Well, we're here at the studio of Wolfman Jack, where thousands have gathered for a monumental moment. Yes, Wolfman Jack is about to speak his 1 trillionth word on radio. For as many years as the Wolfman has been on radio, he has employed a small man with very bad skin and lumbago to sit in the corner of his studio and count the words that he speaks. Now has come the moment, but first, let's talk to the man who counted the words. Sir, right over here, sir. The word counter, sir? I see. Well, that's very good, sir. Thank you very much. I see his job has cost him dearly, but it's all been worth it. I'm sure he'll be rewarded for his devotion. Now, the crowd reacts as Wolfman enters the studio. Here he comes. And it's starting to get very quiet in here now. We're trying to hold in for the trillionth word.
1: Oh, horse doo-doo.
0: And there it is, folks. Horse doo-doo, the 1 trillionth word said on the air by America's most popular radio personality. It's a shame he fell and made a jerk of himself, but what the heck. Anyway, folks, you've been here listening for the 1 trillionth word said by Wolfman Jack on radio. That's it. This, again, posterity, the word is horse doo-doo. We'll see you all soon for another moment in radio histories. So long, folks. Goodbye.
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1: Oh, hi. Can I help you today?
0: Yeah, I'd like to make another withdrawal.
1: Again?
0: Yeah, again.
1: Well, as you know by now, there is a substantial penalty for early withdrawal.

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